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0: 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Yeah.

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1: 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The waves hit the bullets.

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Heart and blood and soul. And I'm not gonna do it. Heart and blood and soul. 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I've got principles.